get so much these, bro? Cause I've been writing since a young and talking Ezos. Damn. How'd you get so much these, bro? Cause I've been writing since a young and talking Ezos. Damn. How'd you get so much these, bro? Cause I've been writing since a young and talking Ezos. Damn. How'd you

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Damn.

0: Positions, positions.
1: Okay, and action.
2: Půlnoc v Hollywood. Premiéry v kinech a novinky na streamingu. Se Zuzanou Maxa. 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

0: may have made the most important discovery in the history of our world. This could be our first contact with some other
1: intelligence. Yes, it has all the same characteristics, only on a much larger scale. The resemblance is perfect, not

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Music transcends racial barriers, international barriers. Music goes everywhere. Music is a healing force, so it's good for everyone to keep the music alive, keep the culture alive.

0: international barriers. Music goes everywhere. Music is a healing force. So, you know, this music, this soul music, is good for everyone. I want to say, you know, thank you.
1: Yeah, you're getting out.

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1: Think about what comes after or what came before. You just gotta bend your knees, take a deep breath, and jump. And you might say,

Hey, this is I Am House Radio, and I'm your host, Crystal Waters. I've got a great mix for you this week with tracks from Sugarstar and Akami, Manuel Ribica, Anada, Damn Swindle, and many more. First up is Pinto's With You. Welcome to the show.

page at Crystal Waters. I've got new music, I got a new video, and I'm on tour, and I would love to see you out there. All the info was right there in that profile link. All right, let's get back to the music here on I Am House Radio.

0: 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I hope you're enjoying the show. 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Okay, enough from me. 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

0: And with that, we are just about out of time. 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
1: I'm on a mission. 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
0: The DJ's list. 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